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1: Take the drop down low and swing your hips, that's all you need to do.

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hips, that's all you need to do. 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
1: 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Es lo nuestro.
2: Hey, yo, Jace.
3: Oh, yeah. Oh, yeah.
2: Say something to her. Holla at her.
3: I got one question. How'd you fit all that in them jeans? You know what to do with that big fat butt.
2: Wiggle, wiggle, wiggle. Wiggle, wiggle, wiggle. Wiggle, wiggle, wiggle. Just a little bit of...

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1: 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And every time I hear something hot, it makes me want to move.